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Arkansas's rock station, 100.3 The Edge. Nickelback has a new album coming out. Aw, Rattle the Cage is the new single. They announced Everything Under the Sun. New album due out October

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1: Thanks for hanging out. It's Stacy with you. Saturday Night Live season 52 starts up September 26th. That Jalen Brunson going to be hosting in Cat's Eye is the musical guest for that first week. October 3rd, Dakota Johnson with Turnstile. Cool. And October 10th with Shane Gillis. He's no stranger to SNL. With Will

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Yes, Metallica's bringing their M72 World Tour to Razorback Stadium in Fayetteville, May 26th. So you can win tickets before they even go on sale. 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

Arkansas's rock station, 100.3 The Edge. Thanks for hanging out. It's Stacy with you, and we've needed South Park. Oh, I'm sorry, it's not South Park anymore. South America. You pick up what they're putting down. Trey Parker and Matt Stone, still brilliant and still at it for season 29 on Paramount Plus.

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1: That off the Disturbing Behavior soundtrack, you remember? 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

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It's Stacy. Thanks for hanging out. Now, Breaking Benjamin, my favorite album of theirs, Saturate, which came out in 2002, indeed turns 24 years old this year. I remember seeing them perform Skin on Craig Kilborn.

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1: Thanks for hanging out. It's Stacy with you. Now, if you're a Queens of the Stone Age fan like I am, they announced the details of their 9th album, Perfect. Awful. What a terrible name. They got a couple singles off there, but that is out on October 30th.

Arkansas's Rock Station. It's Stacy hanging with you and a Little Rock. Thank you for listening. Edgeheads, keep it loud. 100.3 The Edge.

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1: A perfect circle, traveling, doing a bunch of dates. South America in November, and then a lot in December. That'll be in Australia. I'm telling you, Australia's getting all the bands.

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1: Thanks for hanging out. It's Stacey with you. So 1 week from today, Wednesday the 30th, will be the first date of this Rats in a Cage tour with Smashing Pumpkins. I'm excited to look at the set list. The world.

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It's Stacy with you, and Talica's coming to Northwest Arkansas. Nice. 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

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It's Stacy, and it's homecoming season. So if you're a dad and you have a daughter, I'm so sorry. These dresses are sorry excuses for dresses. They're so short. Tell her, modest is hottest.

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1: Sublime with a sad, sad tale. It's Stacey hanging with you on your Wednesday. So new episode of South Park on Comedy Central tonight, which is on Paramount Plus tomorrow. New one now from Foo Fighters.

Arkansas's rock station, 100.3 The Edge. Thanks for hanging out. It's Stacy with you. And who knows who they lost and who they gained for SNL? I like watching SNL. Season 52 about to start. September 26th is week one, with Cat's Eye as the musical guest and Jalen Brunson as the host of the start of season 52.

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It's Stacy with you. And Talica's coming to Northwest Arkansas. 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
1: Thanks for hanging out. It's Stacy with you. And Spider-Man Brand New Day, highest grossing domestic release ever. How many times did your 14-year-old see it? They're adding to the $1 billion made in North America. 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
1: Thanks for hanging out. It's Stacy with you. And on a microphone once, Dave Grohl himself has stated, you know, he did not write the drum part for In Bloom. It's a guy named Chad Channing.

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1: My name's Shroom. Congratulations to Nene Royal, who won America's Got Talent tonight. And she also took the stage to perform The Emptiness Machine with Linkin Park. I'll play Linkin Park coming up soon. Right now, new music from Avatar, Crying Fire.

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Arkansas's Rock Station, 100.3 The Edge. America's Got Talent crowned the winner tonight's Nene Royal. By the way, on Tuesday night, performed with The Warning, doing Kerosene.

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1: Green Day's Basket Case. 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
1: Cage the Elephant's going to headline the halftime show at the 2026 NFL Munich game between the Patriots and Lions on November 15th. 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

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I'm Shroom. Wake up with Jackson coming up this morning at 6, right here on 100.3 The Edge.

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0: 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What do you think the greatest food is for this hour?
1: Pizza's great at every time. Pizza. My answer will always be pizza.
0: Well, I guess I kind of agree with you. I mean, pizza, it's always good, even if it's been sitting out for 24 hours. We'll all still eat it. I'm Shroom. It's Disturbs. I Will Not Break.

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1: Fall is officially here. 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
2: 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I pretty much love everything about autumn.
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I'm Shroom. 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

0: 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My name's Shrum. Hey, Andy, what was your biggest overreaction?
1: Okay, my biggest overreaction was probably when one of my very good friends told me that they were about to have a baby. Oh. He was very excited, so I pretended I was really excited for him. I love kids, but

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1: Sublime's late frontman Bradley Knoll, his son Jacob Knoll, of course, did the new album with Sublime, Until the Sun Explodes. He sounds fantastic. But he doesn't think he's going to be doing another one. He says, I wanted to have finality. Now, this is sort of the epilogue to the Sublime saga. It's Bill Murray and A Day to Remember, always let you down.

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Coming off Five Finger Death Punch's 10th studio album, Legacy, this is the single, Eye of the Storm.

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1: Skid Row's 18 in life. I'm Shroom. 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
1: It's going to be really cool seeing Cage the Elephant headlining the halftime show at the 2026 NFL Munich game between the Patriots and Lions. That goes down November 15th. 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
1: It's Pink Floyd Jackson here. If you like to, light money on fire, Powerball is up to like $332 million, something crazy. I mean, I do it every now and then because somebody's got to win, right? Your odds are 1 in 292 million or something. I think you have a better chance of getting attacked by a shark in your bathtub, but... Hey, man, when it gets up there, what the hell? What's a few bucks?

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As the mighty Metallica and the Unforgiven, Jackson here. Things I Know coming up, and we'll do that on the other side of Sublime.

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1: As Weezer say, it ain't so. Back to 2022, the album was The Death of Peace and Mind. The song blew up on TikTok and then, of course, hit rock radio. Number one on Billboard's mainstream rock airplay chart back in 2023. 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
1: Guns N' Roses knocking on heaven's door.
0: Jackson here. Recent YouGov poll asked people what their biggest regret in life is. The top answer, romantic relationships. Now that was followed by career or work, and then family, money, education, kids, friendship, health. So yeah, most people say, yeah, it's a relationship. And I suppose that could mean a lot of things. It might be somebody you wish you would have stayed with, or somebody you wish you would have got out sooner, or, you know, wish would have never happened at all. But the most interesting number here, 22% say they don't have any major regrets in life at all. Good for you. That's awesome. Those are the same people that have never Googled an ex, right? But I think the best question, and it leaves you with some food for thought, is they ask people whether their biggest regret was something they did or something they did not do. And overwhelmingly, it was something they did not do. So the stuff that haunts us most isn't always the dumb thing we did, but the thing we chickened out of doing. Yeah, kick that one around for a bit. You could tie that into the whole say yes more often thing, you know? It's like, hey, you want to do this tomorrow? You know what? Yes.
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0: 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There you go. Disturbed. I will not break. Jackson here. Good morning. Wendy's, the fast food chain, releasing an emo album today. They teased a graphic of their Wendy's logo with side bangs swooping over one of her eyes. There's six songs. It's on their Instagram story. They're called She Said She Didn't Want Fries. She Lied. Salt in the Wound. I Missed the Sunroom. The Best Combo Meal on the Worst Night of My Life. It's Not a Phase. It's a 10-piece. And My Frosty's Funeral. Unclear if this will hit, you know, Spotify or Apple Music, or if it'll be sold on CD at your local Wendy's. But one fan joked that we're getting a Wendy's album before a new My Chemical Romance album. Yeah, that's like the never-ending wait on a Tool record, too.
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1: 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Yes! And with Snoop Dogg hosts.
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14: Meet Addie, the little pink pill. Addie is a prescription medicine for women under 65 with hypoactive low sexual desire disorder that's distressing to them. 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

0: 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AC/DC Jackson here. I've got a song stuck in my head. It's about a beluga whale in the kitchen. You got to follow this guy if you don't. I'm sure a lot of you already do. He's a producer, and he finds random artists on the internet. And, you know, it might just be them playing an acoustic guitar in their bedroom singing a song. And he produces it. Adds guitars, bass, drums, organ, piano. Oh, it's so cool. And at the end, he always says, nice to produce you. But it's strangers. He just finds randoms. They have no idea. His name is David Francisco, and his handle on Instagram is David Francisco Music. And you should definitely check it out, and you'll find the one about the beluga whale, which is actually pretty good. And if you can't recall the handle, just search Nice to Produce You, and a bunch of his videos will pop up.
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1: There's the Offspring, your Buzz Brief, coming up in just a few minutes here. Keeping you up to speed on the biggest stories of music, TV, movies, pop culture. 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

Arkansas's Rock Station, 100.3 The Edge. Jackson here, and tonight's the night. 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

It's 100.3 The Edge, New Rock for Little Rock. There's Fuel Hemorrhage. I saw Fuel playing some dates with Lit out on the road, which is kind of cool. That'd be a cool double bill. These kids here are going to play the halftime show when the NFL goes to Mexico City in November. Is the warning kerosene.

0: 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I'm out of time. Thanks for hanging out, man. Thanks for listening. As always, do appreciate it. I hope you have a stellar day, and we'll see you back here bright and early tomorrow morning. Get you into a weekend, all right? We'll see you then.
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1: Jimmy Eat World was supposed to play at a festival this past weekend, but they had to pull out because their frontman, Jim Adkins, had a detached retina. And it's not one of those things where you can be like, oh, I'll deal with that some other time. Like, no, time is of the essence if you don't want to lose your vision. And so they ended up having to pull out. Hope everybody's okay. Certainly pulling for him.
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1: Hey, yo, this is Sean. I want to hear some Five Finger Death Punch if you got any.
0: Yeah.
1: I'm ready to rock out this morning, man. Throw something at me.
0: How about their new one? This is called Eye of the Storm. Oh, fuck!

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1: Next Wednesday, we're finally going to get that Linkin Park movie called Unshatter. Their very own Joe Hahn put it together to kind of give us the background on how they came to the decision to go forward as a band. And you have to remember that it's not just a band, it's also a business. Can't wait to see the behind the scenes on that. It's out next Wednesday. 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
1: Papa Roach missed a festival appearance this past weekend. They ended up pulling out of the Louder Than Life Festival in Louisville this past weekend because their bassist had a health issue. They didn't really say what that health issue was, but hope Tobin's all right.

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And we want to hook you Edge heads up with some free tickets. 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
1: Week three of the NFL season gets kicked off tonight. You got in Thursday night action, you got the Falcons at the Packers at Lambeau. This weekend also has another out of the country matchup. You got the Ravens and the Cowboys. First ever NFL game in Rio de Janeiro. Also this weekend. Here's AC/DC.

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1: All right, so when A Perfect Circle put out their first three albums, they put out three albums in 4 years. And then nothing until 2018. And then nothing since. So I think we're due. New A Perfect Circle, this is called

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1: Big day for old Tom Morello tomorrow. He will be putting out his fourth solo project that he says is heavier than the first three. Looking forward to verifying that. 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

Arkansas's Rock Station, 100.3 The Edge. Week four of the college football season is getting cranked up tonight. Liberty at Coastal Carolina. There's some matchups tomorrow, but some big ones, especially in the SEC, but elsewhere as well. Texas and Tennessee are going at it. Oklahoma and Georgia are going at it. Ole Miss and Florida, a couple top 25 in a matchup there. And of course, Oregon is taking on USC. Those guys are pretty good rivals as well. All

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1: Zombie by Bad Wolves, that'd be great.
0: We'll cover the Cranberries. 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
1: This year happens to be the 50th anniversary of Tom Petty and the Heartbreakers, and so they're putting out a 50th anniversary box set first week of November. And according to the estates, there's plenty of previously unreleased stuff left in the vault. So imagine several of those will be on that box set coming out in November.

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1: Arkansas's Rock Station, 100.3 The Edge. Brent Smith and Zach Myers recently announced their Smith and Myers tour, which will start at St. Augustine, Florida, the 1st of December, and will take them all the way through the very beginning of February. These guys don't take much time off. There's two guys from the

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1: Major League Baseball playing their final regular season games this weekend. Now, some teams have clinched their division. Obviously, some wild card seeding and stuff still needs to be wrapped up with these last few games. But wild card action, playoff action starts next Tuesday.

0: 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Humans were not created to sit in silence. We were born to be loud. Guaranteed human.
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Arkansas's Rock Station, 100.3 The Edge. Sharon Osbourne has confirmed that Ozfest will return as early as 2027. There will be one in Birmingham, which is the spot of where they did the Back to Beginnings concert last summer. She said there will be one in the U.S. as well, but didn't say which city, didn't say date, didn't say anything about lineup. But it's happening under the graveyard.

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1972 World Tour is coming to Razorback Stadium in Fayetteville. 100.3 The Edge. We got your tickets, baby. It's Big Rig. You'll see him, Biscuit, along with Avatar, May 26th. Here's the best part. We got all these tickets before they even go on sale. You need to get to our Facebook or Instagram page, both of which at Edge Little Rock. Everything you need is right there, right now.

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1: Billy Idol going to tear it up. And when he heads to Los Angeles at the Paramount Theater coming up in November, because it's Rock and Roll Hall of Fame time. Him, Steve Stevens, Billy Morrison, everybody. Phil Collins in the house. Iron Maiden appearing remotely. That'll be fun. Finally getting to see them go into the Rock and Roll.

Big Rig throwing down the rock for my brothers and sisters in Sherwood. 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
1: Papa Roach striking with more newness. God, I love this song. See You in Hell. It's new rock with a rig.

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1: One of the many Metallic anniversaries we celebrated this year. This one back in March. Yes, take you back to Master of Puppets. 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

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Razorback Stadium is absolutely going to be going off. 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

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Louding up a ride home, that's kind of my job, man. That's what I'm doing. Disturbed, Faith No More, Big Rig, and you. As always, keeping us on and keeping us loud, from the app to the Ray Didio to the other hundreds of ways you can listen to us. I say thank

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1: What's the dumb of the day today? Coming up in the 6 o'clock hour, man versus robot in a cage. Well, not a cage, but a ring, I guess. They were giving the guy an out. Not like he had a chance to take it. It ended as badly as you think it would. And everybody's like, no, this is fine. This is totally fine. We'll get into it just after 6. New

Arkansas's Rock Station 100.3 The Edge. Trying to get out to Vegas this coming holiday season to see the Creedmas show they're going to be doing there. Sounds like it's going to be a good time, man. Creed's official website has everything up on their Creedmas shows between Las Vegas and Cali. It is Green Day. Big Rig.

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We got your tickets, baby. It's Big Rig. You'll see him, Biscuit, along with Avatar, May 26th. Here's the best part. We got all these tickets before they even go on sale. You need to get to our Facebook or Instagram page, both of which at Edge Little Rock. Every

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1: Amy Lee and Evanescence take the quick break and then get right back at it, man. 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
1: Very excited for the next month. I got a lot going on. Going to Universal to see the haunted house that is Ozzy's haunted house there for their Halloween Horror Nights. Then in October, I'm going to be out for the Pumpkins, all in the same weekend. Smashing Pumpkins and Breaking Benjamin, two nights back-to-back, doing the deal with those cats. Really excited about that. I'll be sharing all that content with me and you together on my socials at Radio Big Rig when you want to hang with me online.